0: Sit down.
1: Frank.
0: Stand up.
1: Frank.
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0: 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See, they don't do this anymore. I'm gonna sing something. I don't want the guys to sing with me.
1: Så er det dig.
0: It feels like something's heating up. Can I leave with you?
1: And then the lady. Så er det også. I

0: 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I need these beautiful things that I've got.
1: I'm not into girls, but we kissed. Now all I can taste is her lips.